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I hope you're enjoying your Monday night. I'm Michelle Faye checking out, but thank you for allowing us to keep you company and for making us your soundtrack to kick off your week. 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
1: So it looks like Michael Jackson's bedazzled glove and bad jacket is headed to that Abu Dhabi auction. And they're saying, you know, all of the things, the 11 highlighted items, including some things from Princess Diana, could be bringing in close to $4 million.

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1: Oh, what is going on? My name is Christina. All right, so let's talk about it. I want to hear about your weird eating habits. 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Why?
0: Tell me yours.
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1: 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American Horror Story is returning for its 13th season, and it'll have 13 episodes, which starts, by the way, Thursday night on FX and Hulu. 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
1: 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Thursday, taking over Disney Plus and Hulu, checking out some of the best moments from Kenny Chesney and Lainey Wilson doing a tribute to Dolly Parton, 9 to 5. That was epic. And Benson Boone doing backflip.

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Could you use an extra $1,000? 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

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Okay.

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All right, we've got a request for John Mellencamp. Hurts So Good on the way. What do you want to hear? 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
1: So there's a bunch of new floor plans that I guess millennials don't want anymore, like open floor plans, built-in speakers, huge lawns, the upkeep is an issue. 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
1: Good morning. So grateful you're here and spending your morning with us. Listen, we've got $1,000 on the line. Picking it up, counting down till 9 a.m., and I'll tell you exactly how to win coming up in less than 10 minutes. 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
0: It's a great name. I bet she sets off every speaker in the house.
2: I'm saying, it is a great name, and then you have that name, and then a big tech company chooses it. Oh, well, Alexa, I like your name. It's gorgeous. It says, Dear Murphy, Sam, and Jody, I wanted to share a quick thought about the Thursday reset you spoke of recently and how much it helps going into the weekend. You guys remember about the Thursday reset?
3: You can do a load of clothes on Thursday.
2: Do a few little householdish things that you would normally relegate to the weekend.
0: So that you free up your time on the weekend to have fun.
2: 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Or they even say do a little something every day of the week or do it on Thursday.
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0: There you go.
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2: Disney reportedly developing an untitled original movie inspired by the classic fairy tale Sleeping Beauty, but they're going to put a different twist on the familiar story. So don't think you know what's going to happen when you roll in and when you see it. There's no date yet. Nobody's attached yet, but they're going to bring it. Has nothing to do with the Angelina Jolie Maleficent films, though.
3: Before the sun sets.
2: Which, those were cool, too. Those were cool, too. But they've not revived Sleeping Beauty in a Sleeping Beauty way in a long time. Yeah. So the time has come. Something else is happening. Rocky celebrating its 50th anniversary with this upcoming movie about how that movie was made called I Play Rocky.
4: You wrote this in 3.5 days. Touch someone like Chuck Bronson, or we could do Eastwood.
5: Guys, I Play Rocky.
2: It's about Sylvester Stallone fighting for the movie he wrote to play it.
6: That guy sounds just like Rocky.
2: He had to fight for this. That movie, I Play Rocky, in theaters nationwide November 20th. But also know we've got a 4K remaster of the classic Rocky.
6: Oh.
2: That's going to be in theaters November 7th through the 11th. And it'll be called, when you go to buy the tickets online, Rocky 50. Because it's the 50th anniversary. And look for special Rocky popcorn buckets and that cool merch.
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0: Yeah, we love it when you leave comments, and you can also email us at murphysamandjody.com. This is from Christine for you, Jody. She says, I heard you talk about the coffee study. Mm-hmm. Really don't get how they can determine quality of sleep, quote unquote, but I love my coffee too much to give it up.
2: Yeah.
0: When did you talk about
2: in
0: that?
2: In Three Things to Know, a couple of days back, I mean, last week, but she obviously remembered it. They've determined through studies that if you are sensitive to coffee and caffeine, it's not just don't have it late in the day. Even if you have a cup or two in the morning, it can affect your quality of sleep. It's not
0: really?
2: Gonna, it's not necessarily, if you're sensitive to it, and everyone's different, but it's not necessarily going to keep you from going to sleep. But once you're asleep, that coffee in your system can mess with the how many times you wake up, how many times, you know, you're uncomfortable.
3: Well, even 12 and 18 hours later?
2: I almost believe it because I'm so sensitive to caffeine. Do you remember last week, Murphy, when I was in such a bad mood and I was so sleepy and it was just out of the blue, just this rotten day?
0: Yeah.
2: I didn't have my regular coffee. Did you know that was the day I ordered the coffee and it didn't show up? And so I was just drinking whatever.
0: Oh, that's right. I forgot about that. Well, it's true. I'm not going to give up mine, no matter what any sleep study says. And I have to see... to Google, like, what the half-life is of caffeine.
2: Correct.
0: I can see how too much of it. If you exceed the daily limit of 400 milligrams, which is, by the way, that's a lot of caffeine.
2: Sure.
0: And a lot of people do that with energy drinks. I can see how an energy drink at 220 milligrams of caffeine may hit you up, you know, later. But
2: good.
0: The caffeine crash is so awful after, you know, on those high caffeinated drinks.
2: I do not play in that field. I don't play in that arena. I made that mistake once or twice when you bought me those Starburst-flavored energy drinks. I'm too much of a baby to drink an energy drink because, you know, I'm already too energetic and I drink it and I'm like bouncing off the walls. And then later I face plant. Uh-huh. I mean, face plant like in traffic.
0: Yeah.
2: It's horrible.
0: It's enough to make you want to cut your grass and the neighbors and another neighbor too. And before you, it does. You just winds you
2: I'm
0: up.
2: I'm telling you, I can't go there. Yeah. Careful who goes there in the energy drink world. Anyway, but Christine, of course they can track quality of sleep. They do it all the time with sleep studies.
0: Yeah.
2: So don't give up your coffee, though. Never, never recommending that. It's National Coffee Day.
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0: Okay.
2: You want a free coffee with no questions asked?
3: Yeah.
2: You go to Pilot Truck Stop.
3: Ooh.
2: Any size. Just walk in, get your free coffee.
3: Are you serious? You guys love to go there.
0: Yeah, I like that. But, if I'm walking in there, I would probably still buy something else because you really can't go into Pilot without buying something.
2: Yeah.
3: You can't.
0: Yeah, right, exactly. I always stop at that little area.
3: Some combos.
4: I wonder what it would be like to have a CB radio.
2: And today's the day that Starbucks is introducing that Aerocano, that new drink that they have.
3: Oh, right, the air. It's an Americano.
2: It's smooth Starbucks blonde espresso air whipped to create a light foam and cascading visual effect.
3: Murphy, that sounds like you. Murphy loves an Americano.
0: I always loved Americano.
3: And this is one with a twist.
2: And also three pies landing there today. Mini pies, apple crumble, pecan, and pumpkin.
0: At Starbucks?
2: At Starbucks today.
0: Okay.
2: Yeah. Smoothie King, you can get a free 12-ounce coffee high-protein almond mocha smoothie.
3: Whoa.
2: That's the other free one right now.
3: I'm surprised at that, actually. Just because it's National Coffee Day, your bottom line is your bottom line in business. I'm surprised they're giving away.
2: Well, the word coffee's in there.
3: I know. There's no law that says because it's National Coffee Day that they have to give anything.
2: That used to be a law, but we removed it.
3: Okay.
2: Also, I have another drink. You know, we were all gaga over that banana-flavored milk from True Moo. Prairie Farms has got chocolate peanut butter cup milk. Hoo-wee!
0: Oh, my God.
3: That does sound good. Dip an Oreo in that.
2: No. Get you some of that Reese's Puff cereal. And pour this over it.
3: Overkill. Oh,
0: because there's not enough peanut butter in the cereal.
2: Yes. They're also releasing a pumpkin spice flavored milk, too, if you want to. I know.
3: It's a lot.
2: And looking forward to next year. This is just a rumor right now, but I've heard it in two places. That Crystal Pepsi is coming back. Do you remember Crystal Pepsi?
0: Remember that. It was clear, but it tastes like regular Pepsi?
2: Yeah, it's clear because they use clear corn syrup and no caffeine in it.
3: Okay.
2: But they're thinking of bringing it back next year.
3: Excellent. Okay. Thank you, food dude.
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1: not a lot of wind today, and a perfect day for a Tuesday here in Canton. This is Sunny 101.7, and Scott Davidson checking into Canton's Greatest Hits. Lots of sunshine out there. Good day to do the yard work. Going to be nice and warm by this afternoon. 75 for a high in Canton today.

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1: 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Oh.

So another sad one last week. Lead singer of this band that had two big hits, Promises, Promises, was one. This was the biggest for Naked Eyes. Always something there to remind me. Their lead singer, Pete Byrne, passed away at the age of 74.

0: 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Hit me with your best shot. 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She says, as a result of what's happened in our country with guns, making a statement. 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

watch this video. Jason Scheff, lead singer after Peter Cetera, who sang this song on the record here for Chicago, is performing it on what's called Classroom Sessions. Google it. It is amazing.

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2: Well, here it comes. Scotty D's trifecta at noon for a Tuesday set to roll. It is three songs that we play that have one thing in common. And today, call all your friends named Joe. This one's named after them. We start with Joe Jackson, Step It Out, on the trifecta on Sunny 101.7.

So it's all about the Joes today on Scotty D's Trifecta at Noon. Joe Jackson first, and now this one from an officer and a gentleman won the Oscar Best Original Song in 1983, one of the great 80s movies, Up Where We Belong, Jennifer Warren and Joe Cocker on Sunny.

Ken's greatest hit, Sunny 101.7, and Scott Davidson. You'll be partying on Thursday, not watching the Browns, because I want to send you to Youngstown. You'll see 38 Special in concert at the Your Performing Arts Center, if you're listening, in 6 minutes or so. 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

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It is National Coffee Day. 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

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If you want to believe in miracles, like Al Michaels said back in the 80s with the hockey, yes. Tonight, 300 mil up for grabs in the Mega Millions. If you don't hit that, you got Powerball going crazy again. That one on Wednesday, tomorrow night, 409 million up for grabs there. Yes.

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0: Canton's greatest hit, Sunny 101.7, Aerosmith there, and Scott Davidson here. Well, unfortunately, the only bad weather day in the forecast as I look at this right now is Friday, which is October's first Friday in the car show downtown. 90% chance of rain now, but if we keep our fingers crossed, maybe it'll blow out of there before we get off work on Friday afternoon. Rest of the week looking really good, though.
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Canton's greatest hits, Sunny 101.7, and Scott Davidson, Pride of Cleveland here. 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Starting Thursday night, the arch-rival Steelers visit our Cleveland Browns. 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

I highly recommend a trip to Cleveland sometime soon. 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

Well, it's a good week to listen to the live music, right? We're giving away those tickets for Thursday Night 38 special over in Youngstown. I got another pair tomorrow in the 12 o'clock hour. Or you can see John Wade if you missed him in Massillon. We had him here in April. So

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song? That is the exact question that Daryl Hall posed to John Oates when he plotted behind his back and sold all of the duo's music rights, well, his half anyway, without Daryl's knowledge. That has turned into the no-talk zone and no-tour zone. They will stay on our Rock and Roll Hall of Fame, but friends no more. Hits remain like this, Maneater on Sonny.

Ann's greatest hits are rolling on Sunny 101.7 and Scott Davidson. That time of year to take the kids to the pumpkin patches, right? 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

0: Canton's greatest hits, Sunny 101.7, and Scott Davidson. So, a few minutes ago, played Billy Idol, who I got to see at Blossom just a few weeks ago. Wow, and he's going into the Rock and Roll Hall of Fame. He was incredible, and opening his show was Susanna Hoffs of the Bengals, who was kind of bubbly and fun, danced all around the stage, and played her big hits like the one I'll put on Sunny next. On Prince Road, in fact. Coming up on Sunny 101.7.
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There is Susanna Hoffs of the Bengals. She did that one on her own when she opened the Billy Idol show at Blossom just a few weeks ago. It is Sunny 101.7, and Scott Davidson going to hop out of here. Jeffrey T. Mason to get you home next. I'll see you back tomorrow morning, 10 o'clock. Another pair of tickets to see 38 Special tomorrow as well. Have a great day.

Sunny 101.7, Canton's greatest hits. Just after 3 o'clock in America's greatest city, Jeffro back on the radio with Madonna, who I believe had to build an extra room onto her house for all the Video Music Awards she got over the weekend. Was it 7? Not bad, considering she hasn't even been on MTV in, what, 23 years? You and I could have won.

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Good news. Good news, son of a gun. Our 2026 iHeartRadio Music Festival presented by Capital One will return to both Disney Plus and Hulu this Thursday. Don't worry, it's not a one-day thing. It'll be there for a bit. A streamlined version, so you don't have to spend two nights watching

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1: Here's another song people screw up at karaoke constantly. They sing Don't Bring Me Down, Bruce. But it's actually Groose with a G. No wonder they get it wrong. But what is Groose? Nothing. 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

Sunny 101.7, Canton's greatest hits. A little after 5 in America's greatest city, Jeffrey T here. And for those of you who had the foresight to DVR our 2026 iHeartRadio Music Festival powered by Capital One so you can watch over and over, that was smart. 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

0: Canton's greatest hits, Sunny 101.7. Jeffrey T, looking forward to some baseball after the show tonight. We are officially into postseason now with the wildcard playoffs starting today. Actually, they've already gotten underway. First game was the Phillies at the Braves, then the White Sox at the Astros, Red Sox, the Yankees, then the Cubs at the Padres. Best of three for all of those. And please don't tell me what already happened this afternoon. I'm interested in all four of those series, and I actually turned off notifications on my sports app so I can watch them all tonight and tomorrow morning without seeing any scores. Believe me, that ain't easy. But this is when I get serious. You know, regular season, I watch some games. Postseason, I am locked in. If that's you, check out the Talkin' Baseball podcast, as well as the Book of Joe with Joe Madden and Tom Verducci on your free iHeartRadio app. They're both awesome for fans.
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0: 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You know the song Choosing Texas from Ella Langley? It's been number one on the Billboard for like 23 weeks now. Longest running of all time. A friend of mine asked if I thought it sounded like this song from Eddie Money. And you know what? There is a similarity in the melody.
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Sunny, 101.7. Just past 6 in America's greatest city. Jeffrey T on National Coffee Day. I was going to talk about all the great deals you can find. But once I dug into it, there really wasn't anything free

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2: 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I'm Michelle Faye checking in with Foreigner.

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1: Well, this is pretty interesting. It's another reason to love coffee, just saying. Okay, what's going on? It's Michelle Fay. They did find that heavy coffee drinkers had lower levels of total and visceral fat and higher levels of skeletal muscle. The scale doesn't show a difference, but body composition does. And the reason I mention this is because they found that people who drink more coffee tended to have more muscle mass and less body fat, even when their body mass index was about the same as people who drank little to no coffee. So if you're going to have that cup of Joe, enjoy.
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